0: Radio.
1: 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Само хитови.
2: Let's get the party started. See you at the bar, you was hardly talking. That's when I knew that your heart was scarring. Friends to lovers need a part to star in. Like, wait, babe,

0: Slušaj vamo, nije fora, 2 plus prvo, doći mora. Možda ovo niste znali, ako jedan gol vam fali, Betole vam šansu daje. Poluvreme duže traje, samo na Betoleu. Igra prvo poluvreme, 2 plus važi do 50. minuta utakmice.
1: Kockanje i klađenje je zabranjeno za osobe mlađe od 18 godina.
2: Let's get the party started. 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That's when I knew that your heart was scarring. 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Like, wait, babe, let me

0: 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Сам хитовый.
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I've been out here all night waiting on you, freezing in this wind with no show. I'm out here all alone. Then I got you disappearing like this some game or something. When you get your shit together.